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Born with spina bifida in 1923 in Alabama, this country singer and songwriter never learned to read or write music. Yet he was able to compose many of country music's favorite standards, despite his painful condition. Although his career was brief, he's still one of the most admired and influential musicians in country music. He is Hiram Williams, the iconic Hank Williams, on the whip.

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Harlan this week. Well, he never made A's when he sat in the classroom, never got dates with the prettiest girl.

This next tune come from my mama was a sure enough honky tonk gal, and there's a place called Green Gables. She started working right out of the cotton fields. She was 18 years old, and I got to hang out there when I was just a little kid. And that's where this next song came from. It's a title of an album of songs that Waylon Jennings did of mine, and it's called Honky Tonk Heroes. Yeah.

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The devil went down to Georgia. He was looking for a soul to steal. He was in a bind because he was way behind and he was willing to make a deal. When he came across this young man sawing on a fiddle and playing it hot, and the devil jumped up on a hickory stump and said, "Boy, let me tell you what. I guess you didn't know it, but I'm a fiddle player too. And if you'd care to take a dare, I'll make a bet with you. Now you played pretty good fiddle, boy, but give the devil his due. I bet a fiddle of gold against your soul, because I think I'm better than you." The boy said, "My name's Johnny, and it might be a sin, but I'll take your bet, and you're going to regret

The devil bowed his head because he knew that he'd been beat. And he laid that golden fiddle on the ground at Johnny's feet. Johnny said, "Devil, just come on back if you ever want to try again. I done told you once, you son of a bitch, I'm the

The title of Chicago Farmer's latest album, Homemade, may sound a little folksy, but rest assured, the entire release is solid, heartfelt rockin' with some folksy thrown in. Every tune will touch something in your soul, from the hard rockin' True Story Peshtigo to Tina Hart's Mustang, to the new version of Farmer's iconic ballad, $20 Bill. The late Todd Snyder called Chicago Farmer the genuine heir to Arlo Guthrie and Ramblin' Jack Elliott, and so it is. For more information about the new album Homemade or tickets to Chicago Farmer shows, click

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0: 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Oh yeah.
1: Sag it to him,
0: man. Okay, stand it up. Come on. Stand up there, babe. Oh yeah. Now look here. I want that guitar to fall in on that. Turn it up now. Oh yeah. Now turn it up, boys. Yeah, now everybody turn it up now. Now look here.

I met Dr. John the Night Tripper. I was doing the midnight special, and I had been going around doing his song to myself for an entire weekend, and it must have been the right place, humming his song everywhere. It must have been the wrong time, but it must have been the right way. In truth, you cannot hum his song. It's awkward. I mean, that song, you give it your all wherever you are, in an elevator, and it must have been the right place. It must have been the wrong time. You pull that hand back. It must have been the right place. So here I was, and I got a report to the midnight special, and there's Dr. John the Night Tripper waiting to go on in about 15 or 20 minutes. I say, hey, Dr. John, I just want to tell you how much I dig that song. Must have been the right place. But it must have been the wrong one. I really gave him a good one, especially. Must have been the right time, but it must have been the wrong place. And I said, Dr. John, that is too much. Tell me, how'd you do it? He went, I said, far out.

Oh, yeah.

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1: Hey, whip. This is Larry Barton of Urbana. Would it kill you to play some more Dilbert? Well, thanks. I'm out in the garage, huh? I'll be listening until I go to bed. Thanks. Hey, hang of thorns.

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5: Anyway, once I learned it, I'll be happy to do it next time we're back, you know. Meanwhile, every time we get together to do one of these things these days, I'm thinking that somewhere around the world, I remember after this 9/11 event back home, people didn't feel much like playing and singing. People didn't feel like going out. But then I thought, you know, somewhere in the world, somebody's hiding behind a rock or a tree or a wall or something, and somebody else has been shooting at him for quite some time. And somebody's dreaming, somebody's hoping that somewhere, somebody's singing, somebody's smiling and laughing, and life is good, and it's fun to be a human being, and it's all right. And I thought, man, we got to keep that spirit going, you know, and so we got back out on the road. But I think of that every time we play now. You know, it'd be nice to be able to go anywhere in the world and go and do these kind of things and have fun and live right and not be worried about stuff like that. So that's my hope, that everywhere in the world that'll happen soon. So here's to that guy who can almost hear it coming in on the wind. An old song.

So I was a young poet, coming from Cummings, south of many wheres, fed on mother's milk and pears, and wandered far from home one sunny singing day into the great rain.

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0: No, Fred, this is upstate New York.
1: South of Canada.
0: It's south of Canada, that's true. It's kind of far from the stars and bars, though, if you know what I mean.
1: That's probably be a good thing.
0: Actually, you're right. Yeah. 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
1: Yeah.
0: A lot of Yankee fans,
1: too.

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1: Y'all are too much. Thank you.
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0: This American saxophone player, multi-instrumentalist, songwriter, and bandleader was most popular in the late 1930s through the 50s and is considered to be the innovator of jump blues. The Rock and Roll Hall of Fame calls him the father of rhythm and blues and the grandfather of rock and roll, and inducted him into the hall as an early influence. Songs that he wrote or co-wrote, like Caledonia and Saturday Night Fish Fry, are still performed as standards today. He is the great Louis Jordan on the whip.
1: All right, folks of this thriving community, if I'm elected your president, every Sunday evening at 2:30, I'll entertain all your kiddies on the White House lawn. All right, folks, if you send me to Washington as your leader, I'll personally see to it that every living American gets his potion after I get mine. All right, folks, we all are worrying about the coming election. But you know, folks, we got to make the proper selection. And I want to get all you people straight about all the candidates. Now, if you want a man with a good offer, then cast your ballot for Kefauver. And you can rest and be assured you'll get no graft from Taft. But if you want administration that'll groove you, that'll move you and keep you sent,
2: vote for John Paul.
1: If you want to get the military bit straight, we all know that MacArthur would be great. And if you want a hipster that'll take no sassin, then vote for Stassen. But if you want to walk on the sunny side of the street with a candidate with a beat,
2: vote for John for president.
1: That's right, folks. You know, folks, I ain't running no chicken in the pot campaign. Everybody's gonna drink champagne. And in every city, I'm gonna install a rhythm committee. Pass out them cigars there, boy. And on my birthday, everybody in the USA is gonna get new shoes. We're going dancing, nobody will get the blues. No longer will I be on a phonograph record, I'm gonna be on congressional record. If you want the man of the hour, then vote for Eisenhower. And ladies and gentlemen, don't sit there and sob, cause Truman don't want the job. But if you want a candidate that's real cool, don't vote for the elephant or the mule. Vote for me.
2: Vote for John for president.
1: Folks, if you send me to White House, we all will serve.
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1: If you want to hustle with Russell, go.

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You need to stay away from that woman. But you know, mama did not know what Cal Bunyan was putting out.

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2: 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It was when Asperger's was still a thing. It's not a thing anymore. Yeah, because the guy was a Nazi. Yeah, it's not a thing anymore. Read a book.
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0: thing working? Is this thing on?
1: In the hallway of a high school, anywhere USA, there was a bully that would pick on a different kid, and it seemed like every day. He had this pack of back-slapping buddies that would laugh and back him up all the way, and this screaming girlfriend that would make believe in everything he'd say. Is this thing working? Is this thing on? Because then one day this kid that he'd beat up a couple times before realized to even his own surprise that he probably could indeed take more. And with that, he hatched the evil plan to make that devil pay. He walked up to him in the middle of the gym and he found the nerve to say, "You gonna hit somebody today? You gonna hit me too. In fact, you're gonna hit me every day because now I'm picking on you. And as crazy as it all might sound right now, I'm not stopping until I'm through. It's too late to beg for mercy. Is this thing working? Is this thing on?" Because that bully, he just laughed and laughed, of course. And so did all of his friends. And he beat that poor kid unmercifully for days and days on end. Only slightly less impressively each time to that pretty girl and all of his friends, who would eventually, secretly, start hoping for that kid to win. So is this thing working? Is this thing on? You know, you'll never hear him say this now because he thinks we still don't know. But winning this battle every day cost our bully the war a long time ago. And of all the scars he's got to show for every blow that kid sneaks in, the worst one is probably knowing that tomorrow he's going to have to get up and fight that kid again. Is this thing working?

One day some kid that he'd beat up a couple times before realized to even his surprise he probably could indeed take more. And with that he hatched the evil plan to make that devil pay. He walked up to him in the middle of the gym, found the nerve to say, "You're gonna hit somebody today, you're gonna hit me too. In fact, you're gonna hit me every day, 'cause now I'm picking on you. And as crazy as that might sound right now, I ain't stopping until I'm through. It's too late to beg for mercy now, there's nothing you can do."

And he beat that kettle mercifully for days and days on end. Only less and less impressively to that girl and all of his friends, who would eventually secretly start hoping the kid might win. Is this thing

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2: 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Yeah, let's go. Everybody ready?
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0: Born in 1888 or 1889 in Louisiana, depending on who is telling his story, Huddy William Ledbetter was a renowned American folk and blues singer and musician. An outstanding picking technique earned him the title King of the 12-String Guitar. And how he got his stage name has more answers than the year he was born, so don't even ask. Here's the one and only Led Belly on the whip.
1: When I was a little baby, my

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I said, dang me, dang me, they ought to take a rope and hang me high from the highest tree.

0: The Mattoon American Legion is hosting a Hats, Horses, and Heroes Belmont Stakes fundraiser Saturday, June 6th. 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

Well, I was bumping along the open road when the voice come over my radio and said, baby, break her 1-9. She sounded sweet as apple pie.

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She greeted me with a heck of a grin. Said, "Baby, welcome to 109. 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Said, "Take your coat off, stay a while, honey, baby.

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Every time I'm out that way.

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looks like it's 12 midnight, ladies and gentlemen. Is that right? Y'all know what that means. It's time to tell you the true story all about the lost episode of the Andy Griffith Show. It's a particularly heinous story about drug abuse and sexual deviance. Yeah. Looks like it's right up your alley.

This song is about a small town in Kentucky that my parents were from, and they used to take us, all us kids down there when we were little, and we liked it a whole lot. And anyway, a couple years back, Peabody Coal and Mining Company bought up all the land down there and tore the whole town down, and they strip mined it, so there isn't nothing left down there now, but just a big mess. So I wrote this song called Paradise.

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0: 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Most medical visits today last 10 to 15 minutes, barely enough to review symptoms, let alone understand the full picture of a woman's hormonal health. 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Hormone care shouldn't be rushed, it should be done right. If you're struggling with symptoms and still don't have answers, text info to Valaris of Mattoon at 217-512-1370 or find them on Facebook, because Valaris Healthcare truly cares.
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2: I am a hillbilly, but I'm not a redneck. Here's the difference to me. A hillbilly is a way of living. A redneck is a way of thinking. Totally different people. To me, a redneck uses violence before they use intelligence. It's aggressive behavior right off the bat. Threatening language. You want to take this outside? What? No, kick my ass here. It's warmer. That kind of threat. What the f*** are you looking at? Don't you hate that threat? What the f*** are you looking at? That's my least favorite threat, because usually the person that's just said that's just done the dumbest shit you've ever seen. That's the reason you're looking at them. I'm in a used bookstore in Albuquerque. A man opened the door and goes, "Books!" In my head, I thought, he just yelled what he saw. I turn around, "What the f*** are you looking at?" What? I'm looking at a human CNC. What do you think I'm looking at? You can't just yell what you see. A man in Louisiana got his stuck in a birdhouse in Lowe's. Do we need to discuss the previous sentence? Most important words, in, what the f*** are you looking at? And I'm not saying that I'm above the behavior. Pay for the birdhouse and quietly exit the store. Where does the threat come into this, you know? Just own it. I'm sorry, I thought it would fit. You can't f*** birdhouses in public and then wonder what everybody seems to be looking at. I don't like aggressive language, you know what I mean? You can have my gun as soon as you pry it from my cold, dead hand. What? That's not even a pro-gun argument. That's just redneck vomit. And it sounds like a macho, kick-ass kind of a statement. But if you think about it, if you died with your gun in your hand, you missed. I'm originally from Kentucky. And to be honest with you, I used to be embarrassed of that. I used to be embarrassed of my accent, the way I say finger. Used to be embarrassed of all of that. Everybody makes fun of Kentucky. West Virginia makes fun of Kentucky. When in the hell did that shit start happening? I am no longer embarrassed of being from Kentucky. One day it occurred to me that imaginary man-made borders could not possibly separate ignorance from intelligence. It's a stupid idea. Draw a line in the sand. Everybody over there is dumber than f***ing, and I'm smart as f***ing. It's ridiculous. I have done comedy in all 50 states. Here's what I've learned. Rednecks are f***ing everywhere. It's so depressing. They're in every city, every state. They're in Canada. Canadian rednecks. I was not expecting that. It's not a regional issue. It's a human disease. There's Mexican rednecks and Australian rednecks and Belgian rednecks and 15th century French rednecks. North Korea's ran by a damn redneck. They're all over the Middle East. You guys know what the definition of jihad is? A jihad is a fight or struggle against anybody who does not believe in the Islamic God. F***ing redneck! That's all that is to me. You don't believe in what I believe, so therefore I'm going to kill you. I don't think it's just a coincidence that jihad and yee-haw sound real similar. Yeah. And that is my definition, too, because there's different words, and I believe they need to be defined. Hillbilly, white trash, redneck. I'm a hillbilly. That's what I am. I like living in the woods. I have pissed off a shitload of front porches. Yeah. First time I ever got drunk was on moonshine, and I accidentally threw up on a chicken. That's hard to do if you live in the city.

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5: With more practical tips and useful advice, this is the Old Farmer's Almanac Radio Report for Saturday, May 30th, the 150th day of the year. Voice actor Mel Blanc was born on this day, and the first Indy 500 race took place in 1911. The lifespan of a mammal is generally proportional to its size. Mice, for example, reproduce fast and die young, while whales and humans can live to 100 or more. But there is one remarkable exception. Mouse-eared bats live more than 20 years, nearly 10 times longer than other creatures of their size. And researchers think they've discovered why. It's a characteristic in their DNA that inhibits the deterioration of chromosomes. The possibility of inducing the same gene expression in humans is tantalizing. After all, if we lived as long as a mouse-eared bat adjusted for size, the numbers would be staggering. That's the Old Farmer's Almanac Radio Report. 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

many of you out here tonight are cheating on your wife or husband? 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Look at these dumbasses raising their hands to a question like that. This is for you. Wouldn't be country music without a cheating song, would it? It's called Your Old Lady's Been Cheating on Us Again.

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1: This average fiddle player, by his own admission, rose to stardom by utilizing his true talents in songwriting, arrangements, and leading his bands of stellar country musicians. 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He is the king of Western swing. Here's Bob Wills on the whip.

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0: Not only is Valaris an innovative healthcare provider for women, Valaris truly cares. Why do so many women feel dismissed when it comes to their hormones? Often it's not because a clinician doesn't care, it's because they don't have the time. Most medical visits today last 10 to 15 minutes, barely enough to review symptoms, let alone understand the full picture of a woman's hormonal health. Many women come to Valaris after being told their labs were normal, yet they still felt exhausted, anxious, foggy, or unlike themselves. At Valaris Health, Tracy Kinnearum, FNP, takes a different approach. The initial hormone consultation is 90 minutes. That time allows Tracy to listen to each patient carefully, review her full health history, and identify her hormone patterns. When you have the time to look deeper, you often find what others miss. Hormone care shouldn't be rushed, it should be done right. If you're struggling with symptoms and still don't have answers, text info to Valaris of Mattoon at 217-512-1370 or find them on Facebook, because Valaris Healthcare truly cares.
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10: This American saxophone player, multi-instrumentalist, songwriter, and bandleader was most popular in the late 1930s through the 50s and is considered to be the innovator of jump blues. The Rock and Roll Hall of Fame calls him the father of rhythm and blues and the grandfather of rock and roll, and inducted him into the hall as an early influence. Songs that he wrote or co-wrote, like Caledonia and Saturday Night Fish Fry, are still performed as standards today. He is the great Louis Jordan on The Whip.

0: Get away from that, boy.
1: Born on Christmas Day in 1907 in Rochester, New York, this flamboyant band leader was famous for his jazz and swing music, his scat singing and zoot suits. He helped define an era known as the Harlem Renaissance and broke racial barriers in the entertainment industry. He is Cab Bill Calloway III, the icon Cab Calloway on the whip.
2: What's the matter with that cat there?
3: Must be full of reefer.
2: Full of reefer?
3: Yeah, man.
2: You mean that cat's high?
3: Sailing lightly.
2: Get away from here. Man, is that the reefer, man?
3: That's the reefer, man.
2: I believe he's losing his mind.
3: I think he's lost his mind.

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1: Reefer man!
0: Have you ever met that funny reefer man?
1: Reefer man!
0: If he says he swam to China, tell you South Carolina, then you know you're talking to that reefer man.
1: Reefer man!
0: Have you ever met funny reefer man?
1: Reefer man!
0: Have you ever met funny reefer man?
1: Reefer man!
0: If he says he walks the ocean and

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play gigs from Philadelphia to Spokane. 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And I admit, I hit my bourbon and cocaine. 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
8: Hey, whip. This is Larry Barton of Urbana. Would it kill you to play some more Dilbert? Well, thanks. I'm out in the garage. I'll be listening until I go to bed. Thanks. How do you hang a darn thing up?

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Bought on layaway, brought home one Christmas day.

Here's one we want to send out to KGNU. It is a absolute pillar of this community. We wouldn't be the same without you. 40 years for KGNU too in 1978 to 2018. 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

0: 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And... from our pal, Eddie Angel of Lowe's Straitjackets. 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

on it. Tell me again so I'll know what's happening in there. What's going on in your show? What was it you wanted? Could you say it again?

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1: Got to see my grandma turn 98. She's a feisty little Italian lady, about this big. Actually, this year, about that big. I think that's how she's finally going to go. Like, oh. There went grandma.
0: Tony Kameen, a very likable comedian that also has a John Waters meet Steve Buscemi charm.
1: You do get older and grumpier. I walked by just a diner and I got mad. They said, try our famous pancakes. I'm like, what? Famous pancakes? Name one.
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3: 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Yeah!

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His daddy made the whiskey, son, he drove the load. When his engine roared, they called the highway Thunder Road. Sometimes into Asheville, sometimes Memphis town, the revenuers chased him, but they couldn't run him down. Each time they thought they had him, his engine would explode. He'd go by like they were standing still on the

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On the 1st of April, 1954, a federal man sent word he'd better make his run no more. He said 200 agents were covering the state. Whichever road he tried to take, he'd get him sure his fate. Son, his daddy told him, make this run your last. Your tank is filled with 100 proof. You're all tuned up and gassed. Now don't take any chances.

Thunder was his engine and white lightning was his load. Moonshine, moonshine to quench the devil's thirst. The law they swore they'd get him, but the devil got him first. Roaring out of Harlan, revving up his mill, he shot the gap but come.

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I saluted me father dear, I kissed me darling mother, drank a pint of beer, my grief and tears to smother. Off to reap the corn, left where I was born, cut a stout blackthorn,

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1: Oh yeah, hi whip. This is Larry Barton in Urbana. Could you play some of that Robert Earl Kink? I like him. I'm listening out in the garage for the duration. Thanks.

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3: 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It was when Asperger's was still a thing. 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

Nothing. 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Where I can bump into the Savior while I'm sailing on the sea. Well, that's the kind of world that's good. Yeah, it's good for everybody.

Oh, yeah.

Born Willie Mae Thornton in Alabama in 1925, this legendary blues singer and songwriter influenced many rock and roll legends over the decades. In 1952, she was the first artist to record Lieber and Stoller's song, Hound Dog. The record made her a star, yet she received very little compensation. But in 1968, Janis Joplin requested permission for her band Big Brother and the Holding Company to record a cover of Willie Mae's song, Ball and Chain. Permission was granted, and thanks to Janis, she was paid royalties. We are talking about Big Mama Thornton on the Whip.

Ladies and gentlemen, we're going to take a short pause for the cause. I got two more to go, and we'll be right back shortly. Right now, ladies and gentlemen, it's intermission. We're going to bring you all to Doo-Doo and Cleanhead Vincent and J-Mac Shane and Clifton Chenier.

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1: 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That time allows Tracy to listen to each patient carefully, review her full health history, and identify her hormone patterns. 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If you're struggling with symptoms and still don't have answers, text info to Valaris of Mattoon at 217-512-1370 or find them on Facebook, because Valaris Healthcare truly cares.
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When she'd pass by, all us boys would sing. Yeah, but she ran off with that guy from the gas station last spring. She left a small town on Saturday night.

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Yeah, there's this girl down at the diner. She's got me swimming in the stars. I think I'll ask her out next week.

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one for all you dogs out there. Well, me and Billy the Kid never got along. 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

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I moved into the hotel. 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
5: This average fiddle player, by his own admission, rose to stardom by utilizing his true talents in songwriting, arrangements, and leading his bands of stellar country musicians. A true pioneer, his bands went fully electric years before anybody else. He is the king of Western swing. Here's Bob Wills on the Whip.

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He is connected directly by way of a wedding to the woman who I'd asked to dance.

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Me, you, and Thompson out in front of the frat. And that hippie ran home crying to his parents. I can't believe you got us out of that. How sweet was that?

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I think it was fun. Besides, it was the 70s. We were a couple of rich kids. And aside from that one hippie, we never really hurt anyone. Well, there's that other thing that I won't even say. As God is my witness, I'll take that to my grave. 'Cause that was an accident.

this new thing to. 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I didn't, you know, Billy Joe Shaver, I was just trying to, been working on this, but right before his son Eddie died, all three of us made this song together, and it's going to be on his, it's going to be on his new record, and you'd think it would be a sweet one, but it goes like this. She said, take your money and stick it where the sun.

0: 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Is your thumb staging a quiet rebellion?
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This musician and upright bass player wore many hats in the music business, but is probably best known as one of America's most prolific songwriters. He was an indispensable presence in the successes of Chess Records, where he was a producer, talent scout, session musician, and staff songwriter. He formed the Big Three Trio with Leonard Caston and is one of the architects of the Chicago Blues. He is William James Dixon, the one and only Willie Dixon on the whip.

From the 1940s in Chicago, Illinois, here are Willie Dixon, Leonard Baby Doo Caston, and either Bernardo Dennis or Ollie Crawford, the Big Three Trio, with some blues for yous on the whip.

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2: Peoria's a model city. That means
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2: We had this gang, right? Gang. We called ourselves the Hippie Dippies. And Terry Austin used to blow us away with words, right? He said, "You guys are facetious." And a little dude named Weasel liked to signify. Say, "I don't know, man, but sound like you're talking about your mother."
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2: I was in jail once. Threw me in a room, you know, where they beat you up. He didn't call me no nothing, you know. Because there was a lot of colored cats hanging around.
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5: Say, listen to this one-man band. He plays by foot, by mouth, by hand. His music is a poor excuse. It's corn mixed up with lemon juice. That's cause this guy must play long his violin and saxophone. But if you want good harmony, takes more than one, takes two or three. Like this, like Benny Goodman, Teddy Wilson, Gene Krupa, Lionel Hampton. All teaming up to make music together is the one, the only Benny Goodman Quartet. And whenever Americans team up, there's harmony. Whenever Christian and Jew, Negro and White work side by side, they're tuned up for freedom, they're solid. Remember, folks, we can make such beautiful music together.

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